done right. Eagle 98.1. 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

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Together, we roar. At work, at the gym, in the backyard with the grill going. Tap the Eagle 98.1 app, and you've got Baton Rouge's rock station in your pocket. 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Turn it up. Eagle 98.1.

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0: 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Stop by and see why. Kurtz has the
1: 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And now, it's Eagle Eye Weather, powered by Optimized Generator People, Louisiana's largest whole home generator dealer, backed by America's only 12-year warranty. 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

0: 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It's Eagle 98.1. Tonight at 7, you got Mark Adams for Backstage Pass because, you know, he always has like a live track and a story behind it, right? Mm-hmm. And he still breaks Michelle's rules that she's got about those unauthorized double shots, right?
1: Oh, yeah.
0: 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Expect it. Demand it tonight at 7 here on Eagle 98.1. 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
0: 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Text it in with whatever you got. That's a way to do it.

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1: It's easy.
0: Check it in. Tell us who you are. 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Anything, anyone you'd like to have us mention when we get to your check-in? 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

0: 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It is the Woody Show. My name is Woody. That's Greg Gorey.
1: Hey.
0: We got Menace. Yeah. Tina Grad. Seabass is here. We got Sammy.
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ZZ Top fans know all about Eliminator, this highly successful album that they did. But the release date of Give Me All Your Lovin', that was the first video release that Warner Brothers actually paid for to change the image of ZZ Top a little bit. In fact, opening up the demographics a little bit younger. And unlike the other performances, previous videos just had the band. This had storylines. In fact, three of them, Give Me All Your Lovin', which was released on May 21st in 1983. Shortly after that, another song I played, Where the Eliminator Car, that Billy Gibbons had bought from this lady in Arizona, heard about it and drove from Texas to pick it up and brought it back and tricked it out. Well, it appeared there for Shark Dressed Man, and the third in the series was also found on this song. There's a girl doing a thankless job.

a much deserved break. I hope you're having a great time, Michelle. I'm sorry about all this rain. I hope it's not impacting her plans in any way and that she's having a good old time. And if I had a nickel for every time I heard this, I'd be a rich bitch. You know what I'm saying? Buck Cherry.

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If anything, I keep my promises. And I told my friends last night that I was going to play Incubus, the friends that I stayed out way too late with. And, you know, the thing about an old fashioned is one's not enough and three's too many. Feeling it today, but I'm going to make it. I also said I'd play some Motley Crue, and I am a woman of my word. 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